0: und ein S. Hier ist die Maus.
1: She said, smile, boy, let it go. You know you're not alone. Don't you get lost in your head.
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We're

Wherever I am in the world, people always ask me, why do you do it? Why risk your life? My answer is always the same. I do it because I want to. I do it for the fun of it.